for fair. They share a common contempt for every mother's son. So they spy and smirk. We know there are for dirty work. We're most polite, but don't.

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Say they kiss our hands and talk to us of foreign lands. We twar and wah and watch for jeunes. They cross every time the fingers begin to pitch.

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Which is why the alien boy has a champion for you. Which is why a blue bat, a blue bat, and flake who runs a lot. And he tells me I will someday see Quince of Boy, the alien boy, as a will grow up and be an elder master. Quince of Boy will live in the hereafter. He is my friend, and I will see him again. He is my friend, but be with me to the end. He is my friend, I'll see him again. He is my friend, I'll let him in. He is my friend, I'll see him again. He's my friend, I still see him again. Quince of Boy, the alien boy, has emailed me a dream. Quince of Boy, that I will someday see. Quince of Boy, has emailed me a dream. Quince of Boy, I will someday see. Quince of Boy, well, I emailed him a dream, and someday I will see.

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0: Has anybody talked to you about the financial arrangements? Well, it depends naturally on how long you want me for and what you want to do. I know you. It would be very nice. Well, I'd like to spend the evening with you if you'd like that. Have you ever been with a woman before, paying her? Do you like it? I mean, I have a feeling that turns you on very particularly. What turns me on is because I have a good imagination and I like pleasing. Do you mind if I take my sweater off? Well, I think in the confines of one's house, one should be free of clothing and inhibitions. Oh, inhibitions are always nice because they're so nice to overcome. Don't be afraid. I'm not. As long as you don't hurt me more than I like to be hurt, I will do anything you ask. You should never be ashamed of things like that. I mean, you mustn't be. You know, there's nothing wrong. Nothing is wrong. I think the only way that any of us can ever be happy is to let it all hang out.
1: That's Jane Fonda starring with Donald Sutherland in Clute.

0: One of them looks like a lady's thingamabob, and the other one looks like a man's whatchamacallit.
1: They'll tell you about things you didn't learn in school and you might never want to experience.
2: I love these sex organs. They make me horny.
3: 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Another part of the band come from the planet Prick.
4: When will man ever learn that when he pollutes the air and the water, he declares war against nature? American International Pictures presents Frogs, the story of the day nature strikes back. It was bound to happen, but why now? Why did these particular people on that particular island face this particular kind of slithering, slimy terror? See Frogs, starring Ray Milland, Sam Elliott, Joan Van Ark, Adam Rourke, and Judy Pace. Frogs, an American International Picture, in color, rated PG. Frogs, today the pond, tomorrow the...

0: Don't answer that doorbell unless you're ready for a lovely young package of trouble.
1: Hi, I'm Candy Wilson, the babysitter.
0: The babysitter. She came to sit with baby and ended up with daddy. And now together for the first time, two motion pictures that spell double trouble. The Babysitter and Weekend with the Babysitter. Two different babysitters, two different stories, right out of your own living room. Only the names have been changed to protect the guilty.
2: Candy, you don't think that I would. Why, I'm old enough to be...
1: Mr. Maxwell, you're old enough to do anything you want to do.
0: They're here, back to back. Don't miss The Babysitter and Weekend with the Babysitter. A double-barreled film experience that hits home. Perhaps your home.
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4: 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Right now.
0: A Crown International release, rated R.

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Little Wooden Willie, people thought him silly, 'cause he had a knot hole in the middle of his head. 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
1: Hell's Bells, in color, starring Jeremy Slate, Adam Rourke, and Jocelyn Lane. You'll believe it when you see it. This picture is rated M, suggested for mature audiences.

This is a good time of the year to thank all of you at your station for your interest in presenting the Boris Karloff program. It's a real pleasure to work with you all, and I appreciate your cooperation very much indeed. May I also wish you and yours a most Merry Christmas and a prosperous and a happy New Year.

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1: I promise, Miss Shaper, this is getting more like Ding Dong's Fool with each passing second.
0: The preceding announcement was brought to you by Varicose High School as a public service to our community.

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Oh yeah, let's take a trip. Let's take a trip. TNT, SOS, HOB, TOP. 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

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I very often thought, if I could have my choice, I'd like to handle big things, for instance, change my voice. 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

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And when you got it finished, I'd give you such a fright. 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

0: allow me to introduce Les Objets, my backing group for the night. 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
1: Sexist.
0: What do you mean, sexist? I've been doing this routine for 20 years. Okay, let's dance.
1: No.
0: Come on, Neil, show us your chest.
1: What?
0: Oh, no.
1: Get off! No!
0: Can somebody get Neil a medallion, please?
1: Oh, no!
0: God save your noble queenie. Yeah, she needs it.
1: Listen, if you're a comedian, why don't you tell us a joke?
0: You know, a lot of famous American comedians are really...
1: Yeah.
0: Really great friends of mine.
1: Thank you.
0: What was that, a joke?
1: It was pathetic.
0: Yeah, I've done a lot of TV shows, and I've done a lot of commercials, and mostly, I really enjoyed it.
1: Thank you, Reverend. Oh, we're bully for you.
0: We mean it, man.
1: Listen, how much money am I going to get for this? I mean, I'm not enjoying it, right? And I think I should get paid a lot of money for it. Okay, listen, I'm not going to go on with this, right? Unless I get at least 30 quid. Well, okay, I'll do it for 25. Okay, I'll sing the next verse for a fiver, okay?
0: No, come!
2: You never know.

He wears a space-age uniform, carries a sawed-off shotgun, and drives a car that's a racer's dream. Policing the roads of tomorrow, he's the interceptor, the judge and the jury of all those who violate the codes of justice in a world that's crashing apart. And it's enough to drive anyone mad. Mad Max, the maximum force of the future. Mad Max, dead ahead. From American International, rated R, under 17, not admitted.

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1: Oh, Batman, do you like rock and roll music?
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0: What is that book you've got in your hand? What is that you're reading?
1: This is a sex magazine.
0: Oh, you're reading a sex magazine?
1: Yeah.
0: Oh, I notice you have it upside down.
1: Listen, I like it better this way.
2: We'll be right back after this mobile commercial. Partner, if you're riding on a range all day and your lips are parched up like a wild pregnant dinosaur's ass that's been through a furnace, boy, what you wouldn't give for a smoke. Well, look around you. Don't you notice how big this place is? How hairy it is? How funky it is? How sperm it is? Well, guess what? You're in Marlboro Country.
3: Two, one, two, three, four.
2: I'm gonna do a television network program show that was a hit with the kids and grown-ups alike, the Batman and Robin show. And here they are, the nine-angle doodle, whatever they call them, Batman and Robin with special guests, Flip Wilson is Judy!

0: have a dynamic doodle in a goddamn city in the Batcave. Batman and Robin is in a discussion, and Batman had just told Robin, "Robin, old buddy, I've been wanting this ass for a very, very, very, very long time." "Gee, Batman, are you gonna fuck her?" "You bet your little turd cut I am, Robin. Remember, have you got all the shit in the punch and whatnot?" "Yes, I have, Batman." "Okay. I think I hear a knock on the door now. We're going to the door. That might be her."
1: "Hello, is Batman in?"
0: Yes, he's been waiting. He's been expecting you. Come on in, Geraldine. Remember, Robin, now, when she get drunk, cut out the light." "I think she's about ready, Batman. Okay, flip out the light." "Hey, Batman, this is me, Robin."
2: "Oh, my God, Batman, this is me.

There was one cat in New York who was opposed to swing and who coined the epigram now famous in jazz music circles, "I cannot make that scene, man." This fellow, this cat, was named Insane Cadwallader. Now, Insane Cadwallader was considered an intellectual by his fellow musicians. He could read. Not music, but he could read writing. And he introduced advanced philosophical concepts into his playing and invented bop. Bop was based on a 17-note chromatic scale, which presented a problem, as there are only 12 notes to an octave. But they solved this problem by playing very rapidly. Bop sounded like this.

0: Now, this recorder that I'm speaking to you on now, I made myself. It's absolutely true. I made it myself. Nights and nights of hard, diligent work. I got the machine from a supermarket in kit form, and it cost me 39 and sixpence. And apart from one or two small faults,
1: which the average person wouldn't really notice,
0: it really is an excellent machine. Frequency response is mild. And anything you record on it, it comes out absolutely lifelike. So why pay 120 guineas for a machine that you can get for 39 sixpence? Why indeed? Anyway, I'm not going to keep this great secret to myself. So what I'm going to do is, I'm going to tell you what you need to make this marvelous recorder and help you about it. You need 200 screws, a working great fuse, miscellaneous wheels, and a couple of reels, a furlong of wire, a bit of old tire, 400 bolts and 240 volts, transistors, condensers, transformers, and knobs, a smooth-running motor, centrifugal rotor, capstan and roller, a bracket to mount a revolutionary counter. And just for a jape, you'll need some good tape. Right, now you've got all the bits, all the pieces, everything you need. All you've got to do now is put it together. You screw down the motor and girdle the rotor, combine the condensers with vertical sensors. Transistors are gutted and bolted and nutted, all covered in wire and bits of old tire. A couple of wheels, transformers and reels, and amps the best butter to bring out the flutter. Solder in blobs and smack on the knobs, compilate bass on the lateral face. Frugal 8-wire on the fast orbit bioset playback response to pedicle sconce. Add sugar to taste and a bit of fish paste, a few drops of oil, and bring to the boil. Put in the fuse and turn on the juice.

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1: 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I spit on your grave. 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

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Switchblade Sam said I dropped my knife. 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
1: It's called
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0: Okay.
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0: Howard Wilkins admitted some of my best friends are. Howard said it was the will of God. All the logic Howard put forth was twisted to free his tortured conscience.
1: He sent me the word, three words. Yes, all he had to say was, you are queer.
0: Unforgettably realistic. The motion picture, Some of My Best Friends Are, rated R.

0: And now, here is your story lady.
1: Hello, this is your story lady. This week's story is called Lolita. It is about a little girl who's 14 years old and her mommy and a big grown-up man who comes to live with them. And they are all on the Saturday night movie on Channel 7 on your television set. Now, can we all say Lolita? Lolita. Sue Lyon is Lolita, James Mason is the big grown-up man, Shelley Winters is the mommy, and Peter Sellers is, well, he's just an old silly.
0: And when can we see this story, story lady?
1: Oh, it is on real late Saturday night at 11:15. That is when the big hand is on the 3 and the little hand is on the 11. Now can we all say, we are going to watch Lolita on this week's Saturday night movie on Channel 7? Oh, that was very good.
0: Thank you, story lady.

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National emergency. Important message from Uncle Nick. Attention, commissars, dinosaurs, ochichorniars, ochisgustios, tututsios. 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

0: 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I went around the corner, got an oyster stew. Came back, banged another two. I'm gonna win that banking bet. I may bang the other two yet. Tomorrow night at the Dogtown Struthers Ball, I wish I had strength. Tomorrow night, Dogtown Struthers Ball.
1: Belle Bath, she says dirty words in a cute way, and everybody digs her the most.

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1: As you probably know by now, we've got a new theme.

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He said he was so sorry, but he feet he could not stand, and he pushed a little button.

0: They called it the worst and most bizarre multiple murder in the history of America's Midwest. In a small, isolated country town lived a man named Ezra Cobb. The neighbors knew him as a nice enough sort of fellow. Kind of quiet, hard-working, good neighbor. But at night, he went digging for bodies in the town's only cemetery. And what he did with the remains is horrifying beyond description. Deranged. Based on a real story, a mass murder nightmare even the police couldn't believe.
1: Here's another one over here, boys. Oh, my God.
0: His victims died a very unnatural death, but the worst was yet to come. You'd better not eat before you see this movie. That way, you'll have nothing to lose but your mind. Deranged. A midnight movie encore from Filmways, rated R.

0: He said, not only do I hear the rhythms that they used in their heathen rituals in rock and roll music, he said, but I actually hear some of the same tunes. He said, I watched those people in their heathen rituals. He said, we used to go and sit on the bush on the side and watch them. We watched them make human sacrifice. He said, I've seen them take knives and cut themselves and they wouldn't bleed. I've watched them put darts through different parts of their bodies and they don't seem to even feel the pain.
1: One, two, one, two, three.

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1: It is most important that men learn all the parts of the vagina, the clitoris, the mons veneris, the outer and inner labias. Women are sensitive, yet they want to be loved and give them themselves fully and uninhibitedly, and men can help them achieve the highest levels of sexual excitement by knowingly and intelligently kissing the vagina.

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One beer. 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
0: You take a drink of Thunderbird.
1: Yeah.
0: Give me another drink of Thunderbird. Oh, I feel so high. I feel like I want to fly.
1: Yeah. Hold it on, Biscuit. I think you better check up here with me. Before you, let me see, that'll be 425.
0: 425? You mean to tell me all three of them out?

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1: What drink?
0: The drinks the people ordered.
1: Who drank the drink?
0: The people drank the drink.
1: Well, you better let the people pay for the drink.
0: Hold it here, man. You gonna make me lose my head and punch you in your mouth.
1: No, baby, you said that wrong. You gonna punch me in my mouth and then lose your head.
0: You know one thing, man? Won't let quicker in the drugs go kill you no quicker than I will about my money.
1: I don't owe you no money, baby.
0: Give me my money.
1: Look, you don't stand too close to me.
0: Give me my money.
1: Wait a minute. Oh!

I'm the vampire. I have existed for centuries in legend, in fantasy, in men's minds, and some say in a reality. You must believe in me for me to exist, but those who have chosen to deny my existence have sometimes found me a most deadly enemy. I live by night, seeking fresh new blood to flow in my rather cold veins. Many of my victims have joined my unholy legion of the undead, becoming creatures without souls, living only for hideous torment

science on this planet cannot destroy me. The infected blood of the vampire was carried to Earth millions of years ago by the Tubatan vampire men of a distant galaxy far beyond this solar system. The strange chromatic radiations of deep dark space have created many ghastly mutations while they turn the air and everything in it into a one-colored mass of yellow, green, blue, or blood red.

as our cult of vampires spreads out. Only knowledge learned from studying the original Tibetan vampires can save the planet Earth from bloody ruin. But no space scientists have yet returned from the world of the Tibetan vampires alive. And right now, the infamous Dr. Reining is planning a top-secret space mission in quest of a little dangerous knowledge.

living it like young. Then I dig me this face of all faces. She's the craziest, like young. She drinks coffee at Cafe Espresso. She reads Kerouac, like young. She goes where all the angry men go to, recites poetry, like young. We start blowing the pad around 11, and we're a humming it, like now. We spin records on cloud number 7, and she's reaching me like wow.

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0: The Wild Rebels. 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
3: 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This is our first gold record. 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

0: Harry. 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Get out. 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Harry. Harry. That's the trouble with Harry.
1: You ask, what are the limits of the computer? Can the computer think as we think, feel as we feel, act as we act? There are many things the computer can do, but there will always be one act which, for the computer, will remain inconceivable.

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Proud of and disgusted by her. 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Yeah, my life's a bit more colder. 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

disgusted by her. 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Oh, Lord, I ain't coming home with you. 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Dead wife's

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And a loader to streamline your manure handling system.

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Who knows? This could be the night. So make the scene. 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

0: Come on, baby. 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
1: What? Gas chamber.
2: Hey, see that chick right there? Yeah, you. 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Oh, hey. Oh, okay, prove it. Let's see it. Let's see your tits. 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
1: Well, we want to be free. 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We want to be free to ride. And we want to be free to ride our machines without being hassled by the man. And we want to get loaded. And we want to have a good time. That's what we're gonna do.
2: Well, wait, baby, let's go.
1: We're gonna have a good time. We're gonna have a party.
3: Yeah!

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0: 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Yeah, yeah, yeah. This one will kill you.
2: Well, everybody's heard about the

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1: Group 2, set 8.
0: I can't wait until this plane lands in Rio.
1: 3, 4.
0: She'll immediately say, but it's only going to Chicago. You can answer. With you by my side, I can't help imagining. We're off to Brazil. She'll adore the romantic part of your character, and will probably start asking a dozen questions about the places you've seen and the places you'd like to visit, especially with her. As long as you'll both be in Chicago together, you might as well start your explorations there. Excuse me, but there's something I have to remember. Can I tie a string around your finger? 32. I'll make you anything you want for breakfast tomorrow morning. 33. I'd like to ask you to play with me, but I'd probably end up with just love. 34. I wish we were going to Paris together in that plane. 35. Hey, baby, want a ball? 36. I'm on the top of the charts. 37.
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1: 1, 2, 3, 4.
0: By the time you finish it, you'll really think I'm witty. 38. 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What's your phone number?

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0: 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And now it's time for the human DJs of Sheena's Jungle Room to begin their broadcast day. Unless it's night where you are, in which case, it's tough darts. Sheena's Jungle Room is a streaming service of WFMU.org, originating from every part of the world at once, coming down the wire and out of your device, courtesy of some impressive technology in an impressive building in the city of ultimate radio domination and success, East Orange, New Jersey.
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5: 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And welcome to Frame Dougie Louder on Sheena's Jungle Room, WFMU, coming to you directly from the Netherlands. And today is the start of something else. Frame Dougie Louder has never been very consistent in format, like I said, episode approximately 600. It also has been a 20-minute segment within another show. We had regular items coming and going. And the coming weeks, perhaps months, I will play tracks from the mp3.com rescue barge. 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And and suddenly it was taken over. They sold the Earl. And all that music disappeared. And now it's back on archive.org. And it's a tedious job sorting out, zapping through everything and making a selection. That's what I've been doing for the past few weeks. And now I stopped. I think I have... maybe half a year, maybe a year worth of episodes with mp3.com music alone. It's, it's very eclectic. So that fits the show description and the Dutch accent. Well, that's me.
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7: Whoa, whoa, whoa. 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
8: It's my dog.
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8: And y'all know he's
6: the

0: when the universe consisted of nothing more elaborate than Mark Bowman.
1: Oh, thank you, Frank. And don't misspell it. That's not Mark Bowman. That's Mark Bowman. Hiya, friends. I want to welcome each and every one of you. I want to say to you tonight, I feel great. I mean, I feel great. Everywhere I go, people are always coming up to me, and they say, Mark, Mark, Mark.
2: Mark, Mark, Mark.
1: Mark, are you kidding? Let me tell you this, friends. I am not kidding. I mean, I am portly, and I am maroon. Well, how many people here tonight can guess what I am?
3: I can't guess what you are.
1: Well, then I'll give you some clues. And the first clue is, I am portly. Does that help?
3: Not much.
4: No, I don't know who you are.
1: Okay, I got one. Clue number two, I am double knit. Does that help?
3: No, not much.
4: What do you mean?
1: Well, then I have to give you one more clue. I know this is going to give it away, and I hate, like, damn, to tell you this. But clue number three. Ich bin maroon.
4: Ah, you're a sofa.
0: Way back a long time ago, when the universe consisted of nothing more elaborate, then Mark Bowman,
1: thank you,
0: trying to convince each and every member of this extremely hip audience here tonight that he was nothing more, nothing less than a fat maroon sofa suspended in the midst of a great emptiness, a light shined down from heaven. And there he was, ladies and gentlemen, the good Lord. And he took a look at the sofa. And he said to himself, quite an attractive sofa. This sofa could be commercial.
1: Thank you, Frank. Hiya, Frank.
0: With a few more margaritas in the right company.

0: the good Lord went something like this. Take it away, Jim Pons.
1: Give to me et was fuß boden belang unter diesem fetten fließenden

And of course, ladies and gentlemen, that means give unto me a bit of flooring under this fat, floating sofa. And sure enough, boards of oak appeared throughout the emptiness as far as vision permits, stretching all the way from Belfast to Bognor Regis. And the Lord put aside his huge cigar and proceeded to deliver unto the charming maroonish sofa the bulk of his message, with the assistance of a small electric clarinet, and it went something like...

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I just got on the station and I just missed my train. There's a raccoon walking towards me. Maybe when I say there's a raccoon on the track.

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I'm so glad I have my camera. Baby.

0: Yeah.
1: Oh, oh, yeah.
0: There it goes.
1: There it goes. There it goes. It's going away. Oh, it's chilling. He's on the other end of the platform. Baby, how does a raccoon get away from the platform? I don't know. I can't see it. Wait. Okay, I'm gonna go.

Also, the Raccoon Lady mixes will be done with mp3.com material, like Horsehead Productions and Let's Go. Before that, we heard the Defenders of the Of. Ah, just ah. Dustia I Merkik, before that. O Bebenku Ko Jestzi Blachi, probably mispronouncing that big time, but never mind. And the album of the week, you can't do that on stage anymore, volume 1, disc 1. Next week we'll have disc 2. Something to look forward to. Blake McGrath, before Frank Zappa, and H2O Robix, and Sébastien Ou, H2O Introduction. Is that how it's pronounced? That's how it's written. Before that, Ray Saunders and Gypsies, Tramps and Thieves, preceded by another track of Frank Zappa, Once Upon a Time, and we started off with White Dog, Animosity, mp3.com version. 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

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For real, y'all niggas ain't pimping like you claim y'all. You be letting these hoes get away with murder, forget that. 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

0: Howdy, folks. All right, here's the deal. This is our last show here in London. Gee, it's going to be tough. Got a few of the boys are sick tonight, but they're still going to give you their all. I want to introduce you to the members of the Rocking Teenage Combo and tell you which ones are sick and what they've got. Denny Wally on slide and vocals. He has an aluminum finger. And we're going to have that removed a little bit later in the show. This is Ike Willis. Ike is our lead vocalist, our dynamic male vocalist. He's got a sore throat and all sorts of other things wrong with him. He'll never be able to get through the show. The only thing he's got to take care of him is his knitted hat. And, of course, Tommy Mars, who also has stomach flu on keyboards. You have any other diseases, Tommy? No? He's available. Okay. Ed Mann on percussion. Ed is still healthy. Except, and he told me this backstage, except for his mental health, which he hasn't been doing. But you have to expect these things in this kind of a group. And Peter Wolf on keyboards. There apparently is nothing wrong with Peter yet.
1: He's got stomach flu too.
0: Do you have stomach flu too? Oh my goodness. The circle is closing in. Okay, Vince Colaiuta on drums. Now, as you can see from looking at Vince, there's absolutely nothing wrong with him.
2: Malnutrition.
0: Arthur Barrow, our bass player, he's having a lot of trouble. He's been very sick all day, missed the sound check and everything, but he's going to try. He's going to try really hard. And, of course, Sophia Warren on guitar.

Oh my gosh, hi. So I just left the station. I just got on the station and I just missed my train. There's a raccoon walking towards me. Baby, when I say there's a raccoon on the track. Yes, on the platform! Baby, there is a huge, oh, it sees me. Hi. There is a huge raccoon. It's kind of cute, but oh, my God! It just climbed into the garbage can! Holy shit! Oh, my God! I can't hear it. I can only hear it, but it is, like, eating garbage in the garbage. It climbed into the garbage can. I have this all on video. I'm so glad I have my camera. Baby.

Okay. Oh my gosh. 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There's one other dude who sees what I'm seeing. Baby. He is away on the other end of the platform. He was actually coming up the stairs, and then he walked down the stairs and waited for the raccoon to walk towards me. And I'm standing on the seat because I'm afraid to step down. I don't want to be rude. I don't know. Yeah. Oh. There it goes. There it goes. There it goes. It's going away. Oh, it's chilling. He's on the other end of the platform. Baby, how does a raccoon get away from the platform? I don't know. I can't see it. Wait. Okay, I'm gonna go. That's weird. It's eating its food. But I'm so glad I have video right now. Babe. A fucking raccoon. It went into the garbage. Got some food, climbed out of the garbage somehow, with the food in its mouth, and now it's chilling on the platform. Oh, dude is scared. The dude is scared because the raccoon is going towards him. The dude is like climbing. The dude is like climbing on top. The dude is climbing on top of the garbage can because the raccoon is headed towards him. Oh, crap. I have never seen. Oh, there it goes. I don't know.

And we're back. Beyond the ballot. You just heard a group with the strange name Jihad as soundtrack to the Raccoon Lady, Land of the Free, it was called. Before that, Blind Traverse, H-A, or Ha! I don't know. Frank Zappa, before that, from the album of the week, Diseases of the Band. And before that, The Dishes and H2O. Dave Lambo and G. Face Value and AA. Preceded by Alex Delphin and O Boch. Probably isn't pronounced Delphin. It's probably rather Delphin. I don't know. Frank Zappa before that, You Didn't Try to Call Me. Same album. Jeff Mulligan and Obscurity. And Jimmy Stash. Ours Will Be Ours. I think that's what the title means. But one thing about mp3.com is that the titles are strange. I think that has something to do with file names automatically being transferred to title, track title. Yeah. It was one of the first services where you could upload your music. Indeed.

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It's that little voice. It's that same little voice at all of the concerts of the guy in the back of the room.

have another song for you that goes far beyond Louie Louie, Ruthie Ruthie, or even Brian Brian. This song is so advanced, it takes us all the way from 1955 directly to approximately 1957, which is when it should have been written, but actually it was written about 1970. This is a song, we like to dedicate this song to Marty, our road manager, who has a fondness for the canine species. And the orifice attendant there too.

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1: Marty, there's a phone call for you.
2: Can you see that? There's a fighting raccoon. Oh my gosh, hi. So I just left the station. I just got on the station and I just missed my train. There's a raccoon walking towards me. Maybe when I say there's a raccoon on the track. Yes, yes, Marty. Baby, there is a huge, oh, it sees me. Hi. There is a huge raccoon. It's kind of cute, but it's walking on the it's, oh my god, it just got into the garbage can. Holy shit. I can't hear it. I can only hear it, but it is like eating garbage in the garbage. It climbed into the garbage can. I have this on video. I'm so glad I have a camera. Baby. It climbed into, it is huge, it climbed. Okay, oh my gosh, if you can see what I'm seeing right now. It's crying. There's one other dude who sees what I'm seeing. Baby. He is away on the other end of the room. He was actually coming up the stairs, and then he like walked downstairs. And waited for the raccoon to walk towards me, and I'm standing on the seat because I'm afraid to step down. I don't know. Yeah. Oh, there it goes. Oh, it's chilling. He's on the other end of the platform. Baby, how does a raccoon get up there? How does a platform? I don't know. I can't see it. I'm gonna go. I'm so glad I have you right now. Babe, a fucking raccoon. It went into the garbage, got some food, climbed out of the garbage somehow, with the food in its mouth, and I was chilling on the platform. Oh, dude is scared. The dude is scared because the raccoon is going towards it. The dude is like climbing. I'm on top of the garbage can because the raccoon is heading towards him. Oh crap, I have never seen. Oh, there it goes. I don't know.
3: Oh, it's complexic, man. New banger for my nigga Smina.
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Yippee, yippee, how on earth can we stake up? 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Yippee, yippee, how on earth can we stake up? Yippee, yippee, how on earth can we stake up? Yippee, yippee, how on earth can we stake up? Yippee, yippee.

not only the track titles but also the artist names are often weird on, or were weird on mp3.com, like the one we just heard now, Pee Poop Snot Posse, Ode, and then as title, Ode to Bruce Lee. Now I'm not sure, but the outcry, yuppie! I think that I always considered that something to be typically Dutch. Yuppie! I think Americans would say jiha or yay! Or, but please enlighten me if you know yuppie being used in other languages. I did find some Dutch uploads as well. Last week, in Yes We Have No Mountains, I played two. One even from Zwolle. Smeardism. Talking about weird band names or artist name. I think it's a solo project. Ha ha ha, Da Anthem. And before that, Joe Hawkins, also known as Takeo, providing the soundtrack to The Raccoon Lady. Problem solved. UP, at least, is also a cheer in Puerto Rico. Okay. Puerto Rico. Yeah. Puerto Rico. Thank you, David. And we had Frank Zappa and Babette, Candy Boy and J'ai pas eu le choix. Never mind. Odyssey before that and Panic. And Ruthie from the album of the week by Frank Zappa. And before that we had the Hip Central, or just Hip Central, P1. And we started off with a nice a cappella there, Terence Hamilton and Ode to Da Blue. This is Frame Dougie Louder exploring the mp3.com rescue barge, and we will be doing so for the next I would say couple of weeks, but it will be more than a couple. Yeah, already prepared 6 episodes of it, and I think it's worth it.

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There's a song I wrote about the topic I know nothing about, and it's called A Drinking Life. Ha.

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1: I'm gross and perverted. I'm obsessed and deranged. I have existed for years, but very little has changed. I'm the tool of the government and industry too, for I am destined to rule and regulate you. I may be vile and pernicious, but you can't look away. I make you think I'm delicious with the stuff that I say. I am the best you can get. Have you guessed me yet? Well, I'm the slime oozing out from your TV set. You will obey me while I lead you and eat the garbage that I feed you until the day that we don't need you. Don't go for help, no one will heed you. Your mind is totally controlled. It has been stuffed into my mold, and you will do as you are told until the

And that's Daniel Montoya Jr. I suppose it's the composer of the conductor, maybe also composer of Panic Attack 2. It was just a small part. I will play the complete track in one of the coming shows. Before that, we heard Modo Azul and O2. Sar Loser Man and Half American. Before that, Frank Zappa from the album of the week, I'm the Slime, Hot August Jam, Johnny Ratchet, Drinky. I think that should be Drinking, but I found out that probably there was a maximum length you could put in as a title on mp3.com. We had 8-bit and HAL Funky Odd Beep Beats. And from Norwegia, Ge Rakt I Ledet. Den Fur La Rot. I'm not even going to try this. Come on. This was Frame Dougie Louder, approximately 603. The first in a series of mp3.com Rescue Barge episodes. Coming up next, what have you with Kitschy Mama? Let me check that. Let me just check if there isn't a... No, there isn't a fill-in. It's good old Kitschy Mama. And gosh, what a hand. I will be back tomorrow with Sounds Under 64 Not Allowed. And last week we had coffee songs, and tomorrow there will be tea songs. So, if you're in for tea and you like songs about it, that's the show for you. Okay, thanks for listening. Bye!

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1: That's in the can, Pete! It's in the can! It's in the can!
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3: 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Quack.
4: Quack, quack, quack, quack, quack, quack, quack, quack, quack, quack, quack, quack, quack, quack, quack, quack, quack, quack, quack, quack, quack, quack, quack, quack, quack, quack, quack, quack, 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

0: Are we on? 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Come on, you guys. We only got a few seconds. Oh, fudge ripple.
1: What? What? What?
2: What?
3: What?
1: What?
4: What?
5: What?
1: What? What?
4: What?
2: What?
1: What?
4: What?
1: What?
6: What?
5: What?
1: What?
6: Here we go. Fire!
7: Fire!
6: Whoops, wait a minute. Three!
7: Two!
6: Excellent. Outstanding. Very good. One!
7: Five.

Hi, I'm Susan from MTA. In just 8 weeks, you can learn how to earn financial security and gain more self-respect by doing a job you can enjoy. 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

0: This is Mama, and Mama told me you'd been sick, so I was just kind of wondering how you were. 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My number is 882. Wait a minute. 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I love you.
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1: For the try to
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3: 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You're listening to Sheena's Jungle Room on WFMU. Welcome to What Have You. I'm your host, Kitschy Mama, for the next couple hours here on another lovely Monday afternoon. Thanks so much for tuning in. This week, we began with the Human Hands doing Rapture of the Deep from their self-titled 1982 album on Independent Project Records, followed by a band out of Paris called Blut. Two Teeth, Tell Me Now, a Daniel Johnson cover from their release Bing Bang Boom Bam on Royal Records from 1971. We heard the Zeros with Work All Day, Sleep All Night on Right Records from 1966. Followed by Eric Nervous doing Short Attention from his release Teen Distortion Art Junk Music on Neck Chop Records from 2016. Made a great instrumental, Eddie Angel doing his take at Casbah on No Hit Records from 1994. And then Ty doing Break It on Idiotape Records from late last year. We heard Bob Turner, Good Old Country, doing Local Weekly News on Rimrock Records out of Arkansas from 1968. And just now, we heard Mr. Paul Frees, does W.C. Fields, does Randy Newman, Mama Told Me Not to Come, from the great album Paul Frees and the Poster People on MGM Records from 1970. Thank you for tuning in. Coming up next, I've got the Meekons doing Heart and Soul from their 1978 single, Never Been in a Riot, on Fire Records, right here on What Have You.
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0: But try to recapture that excitement by digging out your old 78s, and you're in for a disappointment.
1: I was walking around my house last night, feeling mighty wise. I saw something watching me with great big fiery eyes. I jumped at it, and it jumped at me, and I took off like a fiend. I shot through the door like a bullet. Then I begin to scream, "Close that door, Richard. I just saw the thing. My heart is running out of beats, and my ears begin to ring. Lock every door in this place, and you better latch the screen. Close that door, Richard. I just saw the thing." Well, I sat down still shaking while Richard threw the lock. 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I looked out of the window, and I let out another scream. Richard said, "What's wrong, my boy?" 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

0: Richard started laughing, and I said, pull down that shade. 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He kicked, he squealed, and he hollered, and he said, am I insane? I said, no, Richard, my boy, you just saw the thing. Close that door, Richard. I just saw the thing. My heart is running out of beats and my ears begin to ring. Lock every door in this place and you better latch the screen. Close that door, Richard. I just saw the thing. Well, I sat there still trembling, trying to clear my head. Richard was doing a fast retreat. He was crawling under the bed. There's not a spook so horrible that can give you so much fright. That thing looked like your mother-in-law on a dark and stormy night. Close that door, Richard. I just saw the thing. My heart is running out of beats and my ears begin to ring. Lock every door in this place and you better latch the screen. Close that door, Richard. I just saw the thing.
1: Now's your chance to prove that you're not stupid.

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1: Harold, is the coffee all right?
2: Mm-mm.
1: You mean it's as bad as yesterday?
2: Mm-hmm.
1: No improvement at all?
2: Mm-mm.
1: Harold, don't just shake your head. You've got to tell me what's wrong with the coffee.
2: Bad taste.

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1: The time is now. The Beatles are coming, and they want you there. 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
2: We interrupt the song for a bulletin from Inertia Central News. A prominent newspaper heiress has been kidnapped from her palatial crash pad in Los Tacos, California. We're speaking to the mother and father of the kidnapped girl. Madam, how is your husband taking this?
3: Poor Citizen Kane.
2: Tell me, what have you been doing to locate Patty? Wait, I have a phone call from the kidnappers. They're demanding a $10 zillion ransom. I wouldn't mind, but they're calling collect. All right, who's the leader of this cheapo outfit?
4: It's Bear, Bear, Leroy Brown.
2: No offense, Leroy. By the way, what do the initials SLA stand for?
5: See you later, alligator.
2: They say you shut up a bank, a sporting goods store, and a shooting gallery. Beside winning the 3,000 Cupid dolls at the gallery, what's the point? I mean, what are you trying to say? Patty on. Hey, Patty, we hear you've changed your name. What's your new revolutionary name?
6: Tony, Tony, Boboni, Banana Fana, Boboni, Pee-Fi, Momoni.
2: Mind if I call you Banana Fana for short? Hey, Patty, do you realize you're being sought by the CIA, the Secret Service, the Royal Canadian Mounties, and Ephraim Zimbalist Jr.?
7: That ain't no way to treat a lady, no way.
2: Patty, you've been spotted on the East Coast, West Coast, and everywhere in between. How's that possible?
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2: By the way, what were they doing when they locked you in the closet?
9: Everybody was kung fu fighting.
2: Hey, Patty, your fiancé would like to talk to you. Sorry, she hung up, but she called you an ageist, sexist pig. What did you want to say to her?
10: Bye, bye, Miss American Pie.
2: We interrupt these sour grapes to bring you the latest communique from the kidnappers.
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2: Flash, Patty has been captured. Here is the cop that busted her. What were your first words to the fugitive heiress?
12: Stop in the name of love.
2: Thank you, Officer Motown. Hey, Patty, why'd you do it?
12: Baby, I'm only society's child.
2: Hey, Patty, just one last question. What do you think's going to happen to you now?
13: See my smiling face on the cover of the Rolling Stone.
14: We can't do better than introduce Emil Koroshenko, who claims to be the world's strongest strongman. Give him a pack of cards and he'll call for two packs, 104 cards, and gosh, what a hand. Ask him to cut them and just to be awkward, he'll tear them. That's the sort of man Corporal Koroshenko is. He's a member, by the way, of the Czechoslovak forces in this country. Koroshenko's proportions are all to scale. Put a heavy chain, complete with a padlock, round his manly chest, and he'll show you how to expand it, that is, the manly chest, from 49.5 inches to 56 inches. He's a snappy little chap, is our Emil.

there, folks. This is Kitchy Mama. You're listening to What Have You here on WFMU Sheena Jungle Room stream. Thanks for joining me this fine afternoon. It's June. It's June already. Damn. We began that last set with the Mekons doing Heart and Soul on Fire Records from 1978. And then some good old Burl Ives. Close the Door, Richard. I just saw the thing. The old Tex Williams tune on Decca Records from 1953. I heard the Hobos. With Hassy. On Troubadour Records out of South Africa from 1965. Followed by the Television Personalities. With Happy Families. From the Where's Bill Grundy Now single on King's Road Records from 1978. And then a wacky one, the Groovy G-Man doing Groovy Grub. I found that one on the unbelievably solid compilation, Twisted Tales from Vinyl Wastelands, Volume 7. Elvis's Reese's Peanut Butter and Banana Cream, released on Trailer Park Records in 2006. We had Van Doren after that, doing a great instrumental, The Coffee Grinder, on His Master's Voice from 1962. And then another break-in record by Bill Apter, doing Hey Patty, on Polly T. Unreleased Gold Records from 1974. Just now we heard Carol Ventura doing Mr. Muscles on Capitol Records from 1962. Thank you for listening. Coming up next, I've got a tune called Cat with Colic by the band Big Flame, re-released by the Precious Recordings of London label from last year, right here on Sheena Jungle Room.

0: Fat, drunk, and stupid is no way to go through life, sir.
1: Rattlesnake. You turn me up in a headphone. 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Yep. Yeah.

0: 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Check, check, checking.
1: I want to add anything that I can add to what he said about the fact that you guys are just... 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You know, it's so terrible that you don't know how to... 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

0: and the little woman who don't understand. 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
1: Oh, I have one here, Frank. I haven't heard this guy, you know.
2: This gentleman, yes.
1: I haven't heard him, but you told me he was pretty good. You heard him, right?
2: Yeah, I heard him at the McGillicuddy's the other night.

0: Can you tell us anything about the great onion peelers of the past?
1: It's a long time ago. Well, there was one girl that was capable of holding 2, 3, or 4 onions in one hand while she peeled one after the other. 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And they were just fast. 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

0: ければ。
1: It's a gas!
2: Hello there, gang. Kitschy Mommy here. You're listening to Sheena's Jungle Room, brought to you by the fine folks over in Jersey City at WFMU. Welcome to What Have You. And that last set, we began with Big Flame and their song Cat with Colic. Released on the album Peel Sessions, 84 through 86, the BBC Session, followed by Little John Wayne, Apple Schnapps. From their 1984 release, Texas Funeral, on Good Old Tapes, we heard Hank Thompson, Let's Get Drunk and Be Somebody, on Dot Records from 1969, followed by a wonderful outsider performance by Charles Angel, a fella out of Colfax, North Carolina, from who knows when, doing his Carpenter's cover, Close to You. And then an old tacky one, Pat Boone, Mickey Mouse, on Dot Records from 1965. We heard the Subhumans, one of my favorite bands from when I was a wee lass. Mickey Mouse is Dead, from the classic album The Day the Country Died on Spider Leg Records from 1983. Followed by the Carolers. The Carolers? Do Nobody Here Eats Candy. An Ode to Onions, once more, on Peter Pan Records, released in the mid-1970s. Made the Moldy Peaches, doing their Four Seasons cover Big Girls Don't Cry, from their unreleased Cuts and Live Jams, 94 through 2002, released on Rough Trade Records in 2003. Just now, we heard Spike Jonze Jr. doing a song with a peel on Viva Records from 1967. Thank you for listening. Coming up next, I've got a rare song by a group called Coma. All of this for you, right here on WFMU.

0: 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She's always...
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2: He was the world's first man in a family way. 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
0: It had to be you, Janet. All the other girls had protection.
3: You're a disgrace to this family.
4: I warned him! I warned you!
5: But baby, I was just out with the boys. But baby! Baby, we were just watching the fights on television.

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The clock must be fast. Now, baby, you put that clock down. Of course I got paid today. Look at here. I got a roll that would choke a mouse. I know you've been working your fingers to the bone. You got the boniest fingers I ever seen. Remember, you promised we'd always be smiling through. Now you're smiling, and I'm through. But baby, you believe me, don't you? Don't answer that.

more frightening than the War of the Worlds. More prophetic than things to come. More imaginative than the Time Machine. Now, H.G. Wells' masterpiece of science fiction, The Food of the Gods. The terrifying tale of man fighting for his life against an ecology gone berserk. Marjo Gortner, Pamela Franklin, the last chance an unsuspecting world has against harmless animals and insects made huge and vicious by the food of the gods, hunting humans in packs, preying on their flesh. The Food of the Gods. Rated PG, parental guidance suggested. The Food of the Gods. For a taste of hell.

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1: Hey, you folks, Kitty Mama here. You're listening to WFMU. Sheena's Jungle Room. Welcome to What Have You. Playing the noisy stuff today. Now, last set, we began with a rare song by a group called Coma with a K. With All of This for You. Followed by the Jane Russell Ensemble. Doing their cover, Proud Mary. From the album, Jane Russell's Brand New Key. On TNR Records from 1970-something. We heard a tiny bit there. Tunnel Vision's ridiculous commercial for The Pregnant Man. Followed by Steve Allen doing Butt Baby. And Brunswick Records from 1953. We heard Captain Beefheart and his Magic Band. They're Sure Enough. Yes, I do. On Buddha Records from 1968. And then Ray Conniff and the Singers. A guilty pleasure. Spinning Wheel. Off of the album Gene on Columbia Records from 1969. We had a movie trailer for The Food of the Gods. Followed by I Bought Three Eggs by Eddie Mooney and The Grave. Off of a still unbeatable records from 2009. Just now we heard Lee Forte Four doing Bongo Madness. From the album Le Forte Fours, Bikini Tennis Shoes Bootleg. Off of the label Los Angeles Free Music Society from 1978. Thank you so much for listening. We got one more set for you this week. And we're going to begin with the star of the show, Mr. R. Stevie Moore. With what should have been a hit. Why Should I Love You? Off of the release Stevie Moore Off It. Off that cassette club from 1982 right here on What Have You.

0: I hate your radio show. Oh no, it's that time again, top of the hour. I have tuned in, but I'll soon tune out. I hate your radio show. Face to face with another goddamn DJ and his theme song. Hear the cocky disc jockey. Break the commercial.
1: Hi, ladies and gentlemen. We've been bombed. Of course, I'm bombed most of the time. Well, back to music. Here's Purgis Dirgeful's newest on Soul Dirt Records from the boss left.
2: I burned my birthday card. It's not to be caught. It's fun to be sought. But not when it's a lottery. The days needs a slaughtery. A world's teeter-tottery. Happy birthday to me. Happy birthday to me.
1: Far out. There is an emergency, and it's the bomb. There's a big mushroom outside. Hey, that's far out. We're now the number one radio voice. We're the only one left, as a matter of fact. Hey.
3: 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For a car, go to Carl's around the turn. Get a used car and forget that radiation burn. Yes, folks, this is Carl Dolch. Forget that radiation burn and get down here. We not only have only used cars in town, we have, for those of you who were injured, 15 well-known doctors who were also injured. Makes you feel like you're not alone. Yes, here's your friend and mine. He's not for sale. Here's my dog, Stormtrooper. Oh, here comes another customer at our place of business. Oh, shake his hand, Stormtrooper. You go for the hubcap. He'll want to trade. Oh, no. Stormtrooper's trained all right. Buy from us or he'll go for your face.
1: That's right, guys and gals. Get them while they last. Radiation plays heck with metal, you know that. This is your musical mutate on the big KLOD. If you see any red Chinese, call me. I'll give you the world's only record, if I can find it. Yeah, man, I dig music so much, I filed the Jefferson Airplane under religion. And now here's a record for all my friends in Berkeley.
4: Berkeley cats speak clean as Henry Miller. Berkeley cats accused of talking blue. Berkeley cats start another riot. Berkeley cats burn their draft cards too. Let's pick it.
1: Hey, this your clown on the rebound. What make you smile instead of frown? Sitting here in my slacks, spinning all the black wax from the racks for all you Jills and Jacks. While you lie on your backs and relax in your mansions or your shacks, figuring out your government defense tax. Here's a record, guys and gals. It's mushrooming, if you pardon the expression. Little Junior, Senior, and the Mind Blowers. Hey, you swipe my Beatle album. That's going to be valuable one of these days.

0: free, your chain hanging on to your freedom. Don't let the bugger toys up your mind.
1: On the big KLOD, that's number one on the radioactive tune decks. Now let's turn to the weather report, guys and gals. Mostly fair with variable cloud. Hey, Heavy, we got a surprise guest for you. Not only has he a hit record on our charts, but it also proves we've got somebody left out there. Yeah, he's being blown through town and thought he'd drop by and say hi. Here he is, Mick Stoneley.
2: Hello, Sleepy. Heard that bit musical mutate and almost died. Not easy to keep that sense of humor under the circumstances. You know, it's really a drag you got here.
1: Yeah, you're right, Mick. Thing like that wipes out ratings like mad.
2: Well, I come down to town to say I got an appearance with my band, The Great Licorice Proposition of Love. We really radiate the sound, you know.
1: Keep it clean. You know, people are sensitive about that kind of thing.
2: Oh, yes, radiation. Well, tonight it's going to be a big thing down here. My gig tonight at the Civil Defense Fallout Shelter.
1: Oh, yeah, thanks, Mick, for the interview, and I know it'll be packed down there.

0: And so, farewell, dear listener. Vanitas vanitatum, who of us is happy in this world?
1: This is a song I wrote. I was told to say that I wrote it a long time ago, but it's just not the truth.

0: just a few too many beers here.
1: Yeah, we wouldn't drink beer in the studio, would we, Scott?
0: No, no, not at all. No, that's a part of the song, man.
1: Oh, yeah. All right. Yeah, in the tradition of Coltrane, Parker.
0: And Love Not.
1: All them other great musicians that had a few too many in their day.
2: It's a gas!
3: Hello there, folks. This is Kitchy Mommy. You've been listening to another What Have You here on the lovely Cheetah's Jungle Room stream on WFMU. Thanks so much for tuning in and joining me this fine afternoon. We began that last set with our Stevie Moore doing Why Should I Love You off of his release from that cassette club. Stevie Moore often from 1982. We heard Thorndike Pickle Dish after that, a one DJ at the end of the world on Lo-Fi Records, Snort Grunt Records, 1970. Then we had Los Watts doing their Rolling Stones cover of Out of Time on Phillips Records from 1966. We had Dennis Al Capone and Lizzie doing Ba Ba Reba on Pyramid Records from 1973. Good old reggae. Great summertime music. Followed by the Star Sisters and their Tacky Teener, Three Young Chicks, and Starla Records from 58. Made an old favorite by Guantanamo Baywatch, Do What You Want, from their release, Darling It's Too Late, on Suicide Squeeze Records from 2015. And just now we heard Scott H. Beerum doing Wreck My Car on Bloodshot Records from 2005. The album, The Dirty Old One Man Band. If you like what you heard, you tune in every week to What Have You. Every Monday at 2 o'clock, and if you need some more from me, you can always find me on the Rock and Soul Radio stream with my oldie show, Retro Obscuro, every Thursday at 2 o'clock as well. My background music is, and always will be, It's a Gas by Alf Newman on Golden Records from 1966. Don't you move a muscle, keep it tuned to Sheena's Jungle Room all night long. Tonight, catch Cheek and Tongues with Barno and DJ Kreithoven. And then at 9 o'clock, Fabulous Forgotten Radio Dramas on Dime Store Radio Theater with your host, Austin Rich. And coming up next, possibly Stop Hitting Yourself with Greg's bass brother, Bishop. Gonna leave you with one last song today, and it's gonna be your weekly Elvisism. This is Dead Moon doing an Elvis cover of Can't Help Falling in Love on Tombstone Records from 1988. Thanks so much for listening, folks. We'll see you next week. Adios.

0: No, how am I going to get a countdown?
1: Yeah, you need a countdown.
0: Sure, I mean, it's 42 seconds. I'm going to do a guess when it's over? I mean, we go through this. Bill, we go through this every week, and this is the last week I'm going to go through this. I mean, if somebody's assigned on this show as a stage manager, then somebody can be here. Every week is the same story. I don't mind it once or twice, but that's enough. I mean, I got to have a countdown. It's 42 seconds. Can I have a rehearsal? I don't know what else to do here. I mean, I'll rehearse, and can somebody tell me how close it came to 42 seconds, if it's in the ballpark?
2: Go ahead, Jessica. We'll time it. Let's see.
0: 3, 2, 1.
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0: What?
3: This is going to have a local feed on it. When your picture comes up on it, you'll be on the air.
0: That's not acceptable.
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am your host, DJ Georgia Girl, the blue-haired hippie. I will be filling in for Space Brother today, playing you songs by 60s pop artists who decided to jump on the glam train. You've just heard Andy Bown and Supersonic. So let me take you into the first section with Donovan, Maria Magenta. 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

That was The Trogs and Strange Movies. Before that was Donovan, Cosmic Wheels. Before that was Paul and Barry Ryan, Glad to Know You. And we started with Donovan and Maria Magenta, all 60s artists dipping their toes in the glam waters. Let me take you into the next section with Billy J. Kramer and Blue Jean Queen. 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

That was Barry Ryan on his own, and Do That. Before that was the Tremolos, Ride On. Before that was Marmalade, Our House Is Rocking. And we started with Billy J. Kramer and Blue Jean Queen. I am filling in for Space Brother today. Let me take you into the next section with Lulu and Watch That Man. 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

that was Neil Christian, She's Got the Power. Before that was Marmalade Redanza. Before that was Zappo, better known as Marty Wilde, with Rock and Roll Crazy. And we started with Lulu and Watch That Man. You are listening to, before I do that, let's have Zappo again and right on. But you are listening to Sheena's Jungle Room here on WFMU.

That was the swinging blue jeans and dancing. Before that was Donovan. The music makers before that was the Tremolos. Make It, Break It, and we started with Zappo, again otherwise known as Marty Wild, and Right On. I have been filling in for Space Brother with 60s artists who went glam for a bit in the 70s. Space Brother will be back next week at the same time for Stop Hitting Yourself. I am going to leave you with Lulu, the man who sold the world. I will be back on Wednesday at 2 p.m. for Kitsch and Sink. Thank you for listening.

0: Every man dreams of having the perfect wife. 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And Joanna knows that she's helpless.
1: I don't know what's going on, but something is wrong.
0: That she's frightened.
1: And my time is coming.
0: That she's next.
2: There'll be somebody with my name.
1: But she won't be me.
0: Catherine Ross, Paul Apprentice, The Stepford Wives. Rated PG. 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

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So they're there 2 or 3 days in the Fountain Blue. And the fourth night, the old man started to get a little frisky. He says, Schleim, get me out broad. That's Sam, sir. He says, Grandpa, it's 4 o'clock in the morning. 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And in the third place, the thing you got in your hand is mine.

0: This is your recorded detail man on this, my second visit to you. I hope I'm no longer a stranger. Now, this time, I have for you another original development. Spasmacol, the specific treatment for spastic constipation. Not constipation alone, not spasm alone, but the spastic type constipation. 28 years ago, Norgine offered to the medical world the very first Bacillin bulk laxative ever produced. Today, Norgine laboratories are leading in constipation therapy by presenting Spasmacol, which reflects recognition of spastic constipation as a clinical entity distinctly different from and far more common than atonic constipation.
1: People are now living on frazzled nerves as never before.

They say Ezra Cobb was a nice enough fella. Kind of quiet, hardworking, good neighbor, devoted son. Just about the last person in the world you'd suspect of being deranged. Deranged, the story of Ezra Cobb, grave robber, psychopath, and homicidal maniac. He was trapped in his mother's web of evil, twisted by his own demented fears, so obsessed with death itself that he became deranged. He carved a trail of butchery so brutal that newspapers refused to print its gruesome details. Deranged, a nightmare of insane murder and lingering death. Deranged, rated R, under 17, not admitted without parent.

For all of them. Ha!

Hang on a minute. Listen, I mean, that last bit wouldn't really have worked, would it, if you're listening to this on a cassette, would it? You know, all that stuff about... No, look, I'm just saying to them, right? You know, that last bit wouldn't have worked if they're listening on a cassette, would it? You know, because it was all, like, about being on a record, right? Okay, listen, everybody. If you're listening to this on a cassette, right, forget that last bit, okay? Pretend it didn't happen, okay? I'm really sorry about the rip-off, okay? Okay, look, I'm just going to have to do it specially for cassette people all by myself, okay? Okay, here goes. Psh, boom, ba-doom, boom, boom, boom, boom, boom, ba-doom. Oh, yeah, psychedelia. Boom, ba-doom, boom, ba. Oh, this is more like it. Boom, ba-doom, boom. This is my kind of music. Boom, ba-doom. Oh, no, what was that? Who scratched the cassette? Oh, no, look, there's another one. Oh, no, there's a bit of peanut butter on the cassette. There's a bit of peanut... It's not going to work, really, is it? Oh, no, I've got a good idea. Oh, no, the tape's got all tangled up. Scrunch, scrunch, scrunch, scrunch. The tape's really scrunched up. Sorry about that. What should we do, then? What can I go now? Well, I'm going to go anyway, okay?

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1: Well, maybe some fruit cocktail then.

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0: Amplifier connects to speaker.
1: Say long.
0: Quiet, Waldo. Why, the boy needs help. He's not well. Turntable connects to...
1: But, Unc!
0: Don't disturb me, Waldo. That boy's been alone too much. 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Let's see now. Put record on turntable and turn power switch.
1: But, Unc!
0: Oh, there's so much service noise. I can't hear the music. What orchestra is this?
1: I'm trying to tell you, Unc. You plugged in the washing machine.
0: Oh, great balls of fire. So I have rippling rhythm. Non-detergent jazz. Cool, man. Cool. Well, now let's see.

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1: As a superstition.
0: Now, there you are wrong. The power of darkness is more than just a superstition. It is a living force which can be tapped at any given moment of the night.
2: Why? On one night of one year, should these people live in mortal fear?
0: My God! 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
1: Yes, Charles?
0: You know that gal of mine, don't you?
1: Do I know that gal of yours?
0: Boy, are we having trouble.
1: Trouble?
0: Yes, sir.
1: Tell her off, Charlie.
0: I sure did, Louie. You just listen and I'll tell you what I told her.
1: Right.

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